0: lives matter.
1: Hi, I'm Chris Matthews. I'm a social justice singer-songwriter based in the D.C. area. 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

0: Your call will be answered by the next available representative. 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
1: Blanket of God. 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

Good afternoon, everybody. Good afternoon, everybody. Thank you. Welcome to Lunch Breaks. We're at Conmel's. We do lunch breaks every Thursday from noon to 1 o'clock. And who here has heard of the artist by the name of Coffee? Original Coffee? I've got a lot of that queued up today. It seemed appropriate. So we'll do that for the next hour.

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4: Wasn't that

Check, check, 1, 2, 1, 2, 1, 2. Welcome, everybody. Welcome again. We're at Conmel's on a Thursday afternoon. We're doing lunch breaks. We do this every Thursday. Many different... We got Bax coming here next week. We got DJ True Master here coming 2 weeks from now. So stay with us. Come back every week. Get your coffee, your tea, and chill, hang, have fun. Oh, I'm DJ Nate the Great.

Good afternoon again, ladies and gentlemen. And everybody. Welcome for welcome. Thank you for coming out to Lunch Breaks today. We're going to do it again next week. Thank you, thank you, thank you, thank you. We're at Conmel's. If you didn't know, I mean, you came here, you knew the address, you knew who was going to be here. So enjoy the rest of your afternoons, and next week, we'll be back next week.

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I don't know if anybody's listening, but this is Vex. This is Vex. Upstate New York. Troy, Albany, Schenectady. I'm Vax.

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Live your life, live it right, be different, do different things. 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Wait, let's get straight to the point, to the meaning of life. What's my purpose? 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Let's see. Is it in the clouds like they said it would be? I wonder when I die, will he give me receipts? 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Now people just ride to it, ride to it. 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Live your life, live it right, be different, do different things. Don't do it like he did, cause he ain't what you is. But we can win. Wait, let's get straight to the point. It go 1, 2, 3, 2 in the front, 1 in the back seat, seat, seat, seat. Looking for a victim of an AK-47, 100 round each, each, each. But why must we retaliate? Is it human nature? I don't know. I look for the answers later. Make a right, there they go. Sometimes gotta ride to it, ride to it. 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And you die to it, die to it, die to it, die to it. Live your life, live it right. Be different, do different things. Don't do it like he did, cause he ain't what you is. But we can win, win, wait. Let's get straight to the point. As I hope in this book and then burn up some of this brief for my planets to figure out the world and escape all my demons. I'm dying inside, I wonder if Zion inside the heavens. A condom, a rolling plane, a fat blunt and a Mac 11. It's all I see in my life and they tell me to make it right. But I'm right on the edge of Everest and I might jump at night. Have you ever had no relate that was taking sinners advice? Well, it's probably you and my wife.

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coming to you live from Troy, New York. My name is Bax. I'm just running around. I just felt like playing music today.

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That's W.

0: It was in April 1981, down in the ghetto of Brixton, that the Babylon them caused such a friction that it bring about a great insurrection. And it spread all over the nation. It was truly an historical occasion. It was event of the year, and I wish I had been there when we run riot all over Brixton, when we mash up plenty police van, when we mash up the Wicked One plan, when we mash up the Swamp 81, fiwa, to make the rule of them understand that we not take no more of them oppression. And when me check out the ghetto grapevine, to find out all I could have find. Every rebel just a revel in them story. Them a talk about the power and the glory. Them a talk about the burning and the looting. Them a talk about the smashing and the grabbing. Them a tell me about the vanquish and the victory. Them said the Babylon them went too far. So we had was fi bun too care. And one and two innocent get mar. But what? Now so it go sometime in a war in star. Now so it go sometime in a war. Them say we burn down the judge, we could have burn the landlord. We burn down the judge, we never burn the landlord. When we run riot all over Brixton, when we mash up plenty police van, when we mash up the Wicked One plan, when we mash up the Swamp 81. Them say we command their care and we gather ammunition. We build we barricade and the wicked catch afraid. We send out we scout figure find them we're about. Then we farm up we posse and we make we raid. Well now them run gang or plan counter action. But the plastic bullet and the water cannon will bring a blam blam. We'll bring a blam blam. Never mind scar man. We'll bring a blam blam.
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0: Baby!
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0: It was a
1: wonderful day,
0: wonderful day,
1: amazing day,
0: amazing day,
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0: Baby!
1: Nice, nice, baby.
0: Baby!
1: Nice, baby.
0: It was a wonderful day,
1: wonderful day,
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0: Nice, nice, baby.
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Treasure.

I'm sorry, I'm sorry, I'm sorry, I'm sorry, I'm sorry, I'm sorry, I'm sorry, I'm sorry, I'm sorry, I'm sorry, I'm sorry, I'm sorry, I'm sorry, I'm sorry, I'm sorry, I'm sorry, I'm sorry, I'm sorry, I'm sorry, I'm sorry, I'm sorry, I'm sorry, I'm sorry, I'm sorry, I'm sorry, I'm sorry, I'm sorry, I'm sorry, I'm sorry, I'm sorry, I'm sorry, I'm sorry, I'm sorry, I'm sorry, I'm sorry, I'm sorry, I'm sorry, I'm sorry, I'm sorry, I'm sorry, I'm sorry, I'm sorry, I'm sorry, I'm sorry, I'm sorry, I'm sorry, I'm sorry, I'm sorry, I'm sorry, I'm sorry, I'm sorry, I'm sorry, I'm sorry, I'm sorry,

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And if you just spend a few minutes with yourself, you would hear them. You would hear them. You would hear them.

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0: donji. 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

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Then bëgg nga xam sa borom, jungle has sanity.

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0: have a collect call from an inmate at an alien nation correctional facility. To accept the charges, press 1. Thank you. Connecting now.
1: It's me, Jack. Listen, you gotta find Charlie. You guys gotta find him. You gotta find him and pass this on to him before it's too late. I think it's too late already, but I'm begging you. Try for me. You guys got pull. You do. People listen to you. You know they do. So maybe, just maybe, that kid Charlie, he'll hear this too. Charlie, I don't know how I'm gonna survive in here. I think I wanna die. I mean it. I'm surrounded by animals. Beasts without nations. It's a human zoo with the hyenas in charge. And I'm just at the start of this sentence, and I got no relations. When you guys find him, please tell him this. You still come to me sometimes, Charlie. Your thin face, your cheekbones sharp as knives. You were lost, no doubt about it. You ran away from that residential school, and all you wanted, you said, was just to get home. Your face still haunts me, and it's always at moments when I least want to remember you. When another news report announces the find of another murdered Indian woman, and I wonder if this is the one who will be Mum. I think of you, Charlie, when I'm walking in my hood and the cops throw me on the concrete because I rock my colors. I remember you when I'm jonesing for something I know I can't have. I hate to say it, but sometimes I wish I'd never met you. I wish they never did in that school what they did to you. You're still hurting, Charlie. We're gonna hurt for a long time. We hurt from the before, and it makes us hurt so bad right now.
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0: as eccentric, as obnoxious, as arrogant, as aggressive, as introspective, as selfish. I would be lying.
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Oh, Lord. 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

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Jesus Christ.

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